A digging and a picking as I was one day, when the thoughts of me true love me minded fondly stray. The shift being over and the night coming on, well away I ran with me pit boots on. And I ran to my love's window crying, "Are you in bed?" And as soon as she heard me, she lifted up her head. She lifted up her head crying, "Is that John?" Oh, indeed, it's me with me pit boots on. She opened the door and invited me in. "Draw up to the fire, love, and dry your skin." Well, the bedroom door being open and the blankets being turned down, well, I jumps into bed with me pit boots on. We sported and we tumbled until the break of day, when thinking of the hours that we had passed away, my love, she sat up crying, "What have I done? The baby will be born with its pit boots on." I chastised me lover for talking so wild, "You foolish young girl, you will never have a child. For all that we'd done, it were only done and fun." But away I ran with me pit boots on. So come all of you young maidens, a warning take from me, and never trust a collier so handsome and so free, for their hands do run wild and their hearts do run young, so keep clear of them fellas with the pit boots on.

And she sung lel-ta-doodle-lel-ta-doodle-lel-ta-doodle-dee, and she hid-a-land-a-dee, and she hid-a-land-a-dee, and she landed.

Lay in the blooming spring. For my loving Willie won't serve the king. Oh, the raging seas and the wind blew high, which parted me from my sailor wife. Oh, father, father, built me a small boat, but it's on the ocean I mean to float. To such valleys and mountains high, which made inquire for my sailor wife. I wasn't long sailing, but a day or two, when I met a French fleet, yes, and her crew. And cried, "Captain, captain, will you tell me true, does my loving Willie sail aboard with you? What sort of clothes does your true love wear? And then I'll tell you if he's here. He wears a silk green jacket trimmed all around, and his curly mustache as they hang down. Oh no, my dear maiden, your love is not here. But why?"

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So God bless you, Emmy.

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1: The fact that we all survived. We all survived Vietnam or Watergate or the tremendous upheaval of the whole world.
0: The question before the Senate is. The question before the Senate is whether both for democracy and the Soviet Union.

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A fraction of a heartbeat made us what we are. 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
0: Brother, life's a bitch. She's back in heat.
1: State of consciousness.
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1: That resembles sleep.

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0: to play a typical number with a typical amount of loud and low passage.
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